0: workday. You know, with a colleague sharing their cooked hobbies.
1: Oh, you crazy.
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0: Hi, everyone. Mitch and Xavier here. Going to be a massive show tomorrow morning on the Water Boys. Who's joining us, X?
1: Devils are back in action. Nelson Bykoff Smart's going to join us. We're going to chat to John X, who's putting together, or a member of putting together, the song, Mitch, for the Devils.
0: Looking forward to that. Johnny Boy on the show. Gemma Collier, captain of the Devon Open. She's going to join us. Big weekend of netball. And Nick Worm Demden for an MTFA update. It's all happening tomorrow morning on the Water Boys. Make sure you join us from 8 a.m. right here on 7HOFM.

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1: Mostly sunny for the rest of this afternoon. We're looking at a low of 2, so be prepared to rug up. It is going to be cold. Up to 14 tomorrow. After a mostly sunny morning, we're expecting some showers possible in the evening. At this stage, 11 with showers on Sunday and 14, but more showers expected Monday. Currently, 13.
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0: Unhinged online dating stories. Unhinged Bumble buffoons. Tinder tosses.
2: Yes.
0: Grindr
2: grievances.
0: Thank you. Well done. Okay. What happened with your online dating? How bad did it get on TikTok? This guy, Paul, his name is Ben Schrack. Shout out to Ben if he's listening, because I saw this, Ben. He posted some screenshots. He's having a good chat, about to meet the love, potentially the love of his new life. They've organised to go out on a date.
2: Oh.
0: 1 hour before the date, she's text. Hey, Ben. So sorry, I can't make it tonight. We've got to cancel. He's written back. I really should have got text message sound effects here. You go make a sound, go bing bong.
2: Bing.
0: Bing.
2: Oh, am I doing the text message sound effect?
0: Yeah, and I'll do the read. Okay, so she sends...
2: Are they on text, then on the actual dating app?
0: No, this is because they've gone from the app to now meeting in IRL. They've swapped numbers.
2: Okay.
0: Go bing.
2: Bing.
0: Ben, hey, Ben.

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1: Yo, man.
2: Yo.
1: Open up, man.
2: What do you want, man?
1: My girl just caught me.
2: You made her catch you?
1: I don't know how I let this happen. The girl next door, you know? I don't know what to do.
2: Said it wasn't you.

0: Will and Woody for the drive home.
1: What I thought we could do right now with you and I, not that it happens very often.
2: When do you know your partner's upset with you?
3: Oh, I hate being in trouble.
1: If I've said I'm going to make it home for dinner, just like on the stove with like a sheet of foil thrown over it.
3: Yeah. A lot of the time with me, I don't know what I've done. A telltale sign is when I get home and all the lights are off.
1: Yeah, you don't know if they're going to jump out of the shadow.
3: Yeah, is their light going to turn on like, I'm glad you're home?
1: Yeah, yeah, yeah. When you don't know what's wrong.
2: And they go, yeah, all good.
3: Just tell me. I want to help.

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1: If you look into the distance, there's a house upon the hill, guiding like a lighthouse, to a place where you'll be safe to feel our grace, cause we've all made mistakes.

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0: and Woody for the drive home.
1: What I thought we could do right now, Woods, you and I, not that it happens very often.
2: When do you know your partner's upset with you?
3: I hate being in trouble.
1: If I've said I'm going to make it home for dinner, just like on the stove with like a sheet of foil thrown over it.
3: Yeah. A lot of the time with me, I don't know what I've done. A telltale sign is when I get home and all the lights are off.
2: Yeah, you don't know if they're going to jump out of the shadows.
3: Yeah, is their light going to turn on like, I'm glad you're home?
2: Yeah.
1: When you don't know what's wrong.
2: You and they go, yeah, all good.
3: Just tell me. I want to help.
1: And then you go, sure. I'd rather get punched in the face than sometimes.
3: Sometimes I just wish we could just end it. Just go, just kick me in the nuts as hard as you can and let's move on.

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1: We're doing funny stories or fun stories about your pops, and I've got two stories that I quickly want to share with you about my grandfather. I didn't really know him, and he was affected by the First World War. He wasn't the greatest fella to my dad's family. There was a lot of domestic violence and all that sort of thing because he suffered from he lied about his age going to the First World War. He went as a 16-year-old and survived going over to Turkey and then over in France, and yeah, the rest is history, right?
2: And then did he do World War II as well?
1: No, he didn't.

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0: It's Gailey and Emily Jade here for your weekend, and Gailey has got a tip for all you budding actors and actresses out there. But right now, EJ?
1: Queensland scientists are launching the state's first koala sperm and egg bank to save the species.
2: All right.
1: Koalas are getting IVF, guys. I've got something in common with koalas and not just chlamydia.
0: And sleeping all the time.
1: Jokes. Oh, my gosh. I wish. I wanted, until the chlamydia issues, I would have come back a koala. Just snuggled up on a tree, in the breeze.
2: Got high on eucalyptus.
1: Above the world, sleeping,
2: zoning out.
1: The cutest little babies ever. Oh, that would be a good thing to be reincarnated
0: They're
1: as.
0: They're actually a vicious animal.
1: Are they?
0: Yeah.
1: Well, me too. Anyway, this is very exciting. So the University of Queensland, they're doing a facility in Gatton, which is where my dad went to uni and where I was born. And, they're going to be collecting eggs and sperm from healthy koalas. So they're trying to breed out all the issues as well, which is wonderful.
2: It's always a good plan to breed out.
1: Well, they obviously, they have the technology to remove all the infection from samples and all that kind of stuff. And it's

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